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3: Here's your three-day forecast from the MyFM Weather Center. Clear skies overnight tonight with a low of 13. Sunny skies Thursday, a high of 23 and a low of 11. And sunny Friday skies, a high of 23. 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
1: Here's your three-day forecast from the MyFM Weather Center. Clear skies overnight tonight with a low of 13. Sunny skies Thursday, a high of 23 and a low of 11. And sunny Friday skies, a high of 23. 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
9: Here's your three-day forecast from the MyFM Weather Center. Clear skies overnight tonight with a low of 13. Sunny skies Thursday, a high of 23 and a low of 11. And sunny Friday skies, a high of 23. 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
6: Here's your three-day forecast from the MyFM Weather Center. Clear skies overnight tonight with a low of 13. Sunny skies Thursday, a high of 23 and a low of 11. And sunny Friday skies, a high of 23. 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
1: Here's your three-day forecast from the MyFM Weather Center. Sunny skies Thursday, a daytime high of 23. Clear skies overnight, a low of 11. Sunny and clear skies all day Friday, a high of 23, low 12. And sunny skies again for Saturday, a high of 26. 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
1: Here's your three-day forecast from the MyFM Weather Center. Sunny skies Thursday, a daytime high of 23. Clear skies overnight, a low of 11. Sunny and clear skies all day Friday, a high of 23, low 12. And sunny skies again for Saturday, a high of 26. 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
3: Here's your three-day forecast from the MyFM Weather Center. Sunny skies Thursday, a daytime high of 23. Clear skies overnight, the low of 11. Sunny and clear skies all day Friday.

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1: Here's your three-day forecast from the MyFM Weather Center. Sunny skies Thursday, a daytime high of 23. Clear skies overnight, the low of 11. Sunny and clear skies all day Friday, a high of 23, low 12. And sunny skies again for Saturday, a high of 26. 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
2: Here's your three-day forecast from the MyFM Weather Center. Sunny skies Thursday, a daytime high of 23, clear skies overnight, the low of 11. Sunny and clear skies all day Friday, a high of 23, low 12. And sunny skies again for Saturday, a high of 26. 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

0: 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Lanark Leeds, 88.1 My FM. Yes, this is a wake-up call. Wake up. This is the wake-up call, the most productive way to start your day.
1: Hey, good morning and welcome. It is your Thursday, a brand new day. You made it. Congratulations. I'm glad that you are here. Thursday, August the 20th. Chris with you. Thanks for stopping by. It is the wake-up call. It's Accessible Air Travel Day today. It's also Chocolate Pecan Pie Day today. World Mosquito Day. That's positive. And Radio Day. So cheers and a shout-out to all of my fellow radio personalities out there on this Thursday morning. This day's for you. Let's head to the calendar for this August the 20th. On this date back in 1866, the United States Civil War was officially declared over. August the 20th of 1918, Britain opened its offensive on the Western Front during World War I. It was on this date, August the 20th, 1955, an airplane exceeded 1,800 miles per hour for the very first time. Nolan Ryan became the first major league pitcher to throw a pitch over 100 miles per hour on this date in 1974. And on this date in 1992, Sting and his longtime girlfriend Trudy Styler were married in England. Celebrity birthdays today. Singer Demi Lovato is 34 today. Andrew Garfield, a recovering Spider-Man, turns 43. Amy Adams turns 51 today. Robert Plant from Led Zeppelin turns 78. Boxing promoter Don King, 95 years old today. Underway on this Thursday, August the 20th. Good morning and welcome to you. It is the wake-up call.

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1: While you're setting your goals for the day, we're keeping you up to date.
2: Good morning and welcome back. Here's some things you might want to chat about around the water cooler. If you are a baseball fan, you've probably heard about this score in the Seattle Mariners 22-0 loss the other night in Milwaukee. The biggest mental stumbling block, you would say, for the night came when the bases were loaded and the fly ball went to Mariners center fielder Julio Rodriguez. He caught it, tossed it into the crowd. The problem was there was only one out. The ball he caught was the second out that allowed two runners to come in and score. A bombshell from the royal family yesterday, as it was announced that Prince Harry, Meghan Markle, 6 years after giving up the royal life, are planning to move back to the UK in time to have the kids start school there in September. Britain's Princess Anne says she's going to try and be a peacemaker because the feud between Prince Harry and Prince William needs to come to an end. For those of you who travel American Airlines quite often, they're going to begin installing screens in the seatbacks of every plane in the fleet in 2028. A new study claims that instrumental music and listening to spoken stories can activate the same brain networks involved in imagination and meaning making. I have a channel on my Sirius radio, satellite radio, that has spoken stories. Actually, not bad. Depending what genre you want to listen to, of course. Google has paid $10 million for defunct Spirit Airlines' internal business data, which includes 100 million emails, 500 million Microsoft Teams chats, and 7.5 billion passenger transaction records from 2008 to help train its AI models. No surprise here, I don't think. Despite its no dating rule, some professionals these days are using LinkedIn to try to find the right mate. We're hearing that some of the writers from Stephen Colbert's The Late Show are involved in writing gags for this year's Emmy Awards. And a new study found that consuming at least one sugar-sweetened beverage per day is associated with more than twice the risk of developing gastric or stomach cancer compared to rarely consuming them. More to come on the Wake Up Call. Good morning.
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1: Hey, good morning. Welcome back. Why is it World Mosquito Day? Well, it's seen every year. Obviously, August the 20th. It's a commemoration of British doctor Sir Ronald Ross's discovery back in 1897 that female anopheline mosquitoes transmit malaria between humans, thus confirming the mosquito malaria theory, an idea that had been building in recent years through the work of various contributors. According to one survey, nearly half the world population was at significant risk from malaria in the 19th century, with a 10% mortality among those infected. The discovery was made in a small laboratory in Hyderabad. Today, the laboratory is known as the Sir Ronald Ross Institute of Parasitology and houses a small museum on Ross and his malaria research. There's your history lesson for the day on your Thursday morning, World Mosquito Day. It's the wake-up call.
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6: Here's your three-day forecast from the MyFM Weather Center. Sunny skies Thursday, a daytime high of 23. Clear skies overnight, the low of 11. Sunny and clear skies all day Friday, a high of 23, low 12. And sunny skies again for Saturday, a high of 26. 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
1: Wake it up. Out of bed and getting your brain started. It's the Wake Up Call. These are Canada's news headlines this morning.
2: Hey, welcome back. I think I mentioned to you this earlier in the week. This week and next week, a lot of our markets across the province participating in an all-hands-on-deck food drive with some focus, of course, on back-to-school, which happens just around the corner, actually. Can't believe it's almost back-to-school time. My goodness. So over the next couple of weeks, watch for us probably in your community at various local grocery stores collecting non-perishable food items, monetary food donations to donate to the food bank, whatever it may be. 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That's it for the Wake Up Call for your Thursday, August the 20th. 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Join me tomorrow. We'll open up your Friday right across the entire province with the Wake Up Call starting at 5 a.m. That's all the time I have for you today, my friends. And as always, I thank you for yours. Have a wonderful day today. We will chat tomorrow.
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1: Good morning. Sunny this morning, then a mix of sun and clouds today. I'm Jessica Minnie. Here's what's happening in Lanark and Leeds. The identification of Lawrence Bertram's remains brings one answer after nearly 4 years. The police say the investigation is far from finished. OPP Sergeant Aaron Cranton says families remain at the center of that work.
2: We work closely with families involved in cases of a missing person. It can be very challenging. We want to bring closure to the family. We want to bring answers. That is the priority for us.
1: Investigators are continuing to examine what happened and are still asking anyone with relevant information to come forward. We have more with Sergeant Cranton at lanarkleedstoday.ca. And turning to community support, the Good Food Bank and the Table CFC has plenty of helping hands ready for today's MyFM All Hands on Deck food drive. Co-lead Coral McMahon says volunteers bring plenty of passion to the work they do year-round.
3: All the Table volunteers are fantastic and passionate about the work and the contributions that they make. And they're excited for Thursday because they know it's going to be a big event.
1: They're hoping that enthusiasm translates into a big day of donations to help stock the food bank heading into fall. The drive runs today from 10 to 4 at Barnaby's Independent Grocer and Metro Perth. And on a lighter note, two artists are sharing top honors in this year's Rideau Artist of the Year competition. Heidi Sinnott of Carleton Place won for a piece featuring the Smiths Falls Public Library, while Westport's Lorraine Gravel tied for first with a tribute to Canadian veterans. The full exhibition remains on display at the Heritage House Museum until October 4th. After 9 this morning, get the full local news rundown sent straight to your email. Sign up at lanarkleedstoday.ca. In sports, the Blue Jays are still right in the playoff hunt. Despite a 7-6 loss to Tampa Bay, Toronto is now one game out of the final American Playoff League spot. In Week 3 of NFL preseason football, it's the Raiders visiting the Texans and the Chargers hosting the 49ers. And over in the WNBA, the Washington Mystics beat Toronto 93-82, ending the Tempo's playoff hopes for the season. I'm Jessica Minnie with the news that keeps you connected to where you live. Your three-day weather is next.
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1: FM weather. From the MyFM Weather Center, sunny to start today, then a mix of sun and clouds with a slight chance of showers this afternoon. Fog patches will clear this morning, a high of 24 feeling more like 27. Partly cloudy tonight with a slight chance of an early evening shower, then clear. Fog patches could develop overnight with a low of 11. Tomorrow, sunny with fog patches clearing in the morning, a high of 25 feeling more like 28, and then clear overnight with a low of 12. Then Saturday, it'll be sunny with a high of 26. Clouds move in overnight with a good chance of showers and a low of 18. The UV index today is 7, which is high. 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

0: be my lover.
1: We're underway, our Thursday morning together. It is August the 20th, Jamie and Lorena. And you know, we haven't had a good gripe session from behind the wheel in a while. Let's jump right in. What's been bugging you while driving, Lorena?
2: All of this kind of stemmed from the CAA announcing their list of the worst things we're doing on the roads. And I'm like, you know what? You guys kind of missed a huge thing, which is people seem to have forgotten that signal lights are an issue and have been created. Use them, please.
1: Oh, I know. They need to bring back the old, like, I can remember my grandpa's car. They don't do that anymore. You remember, it was an Oldsmobile my grandpa drove. Had that like click, clock sound. So great.
2: I think we all loved that strong, like the loud sound of a signal light going off. But I don't know, maybe it's because it doesn't make a noise. People don't want to throw it on anymore. But that's one thing. And also, people just thinking every stop sign is a yield sign and pulling right in front of you. And I'm actually starting to get very nervous as I approach any, you know, on the right-hand side, the person coming, there's a stop sign and I'm allowed to go through, that person pulls in front of me. Like, I'm there. I have an orange car. How are you missing me? It's happened more than I care to mention, Jamie.
1: Well, this is a great start to the day. Let's keep these gripes coming. What's bugging you while being out there? We're going to talk that CAA survey coming up next here on MyFM in the morning. Goodbye.

0: talking what's bugging you from behind the wheel, a gripe session, if you will, with Jamie and Lorena here on MyFM in the morning. And yeah, pet peeves while driving, especially if you spend a lot of time on the road. It's not hard to find them. Pet peeves and other drivers out there.
1: Yeah, and I have one word I use for them that is not morning radio friendly. It's not any radio friendly, even late in the middle of the night. But a new survey from CAA suggests there's a significant gap between what Ontario drivers see on the road and what they're willing to admit doing themselves.
0: Okay, yeah, 96% of drivers apparently report witnessing some form of dangerous driving. However, not near as many, about 57, actually admit to engaging in their own dangerous driving behavior.
1: Yeah, speeding topped the list of what people are seeing out there, 78%, followed by aggressive driving at 69%, unsafe lane changes at 68%, and distracted driving at 67%. But yeah, we are complaining about people doing this stuff, but then we are maybe doing some of it ourselves and saying, thinking we're great drivers. I will admit to you, though, and I've mentioned the biggest thing I'm seeing a lot of lately is people not putting on their signal lights.
0: Yeah.
1: And I honestly put my signal light on every time I do anything where it requires one.
0: Even like I find myself when there's nobody around, because I always do my mirror checks. Nobody's around. I'm making a left turn. I'll still throw it on just for nobody. One thing that I get, impatience, right? People that just pull out and around somebody. Like, you're obviously going slow for a reason. I can give a recent example. Three cars in a row, the first car starts to slow down. Me at the very back going, they're slowing down for a reason, right? It's a wide open road. Turkeys were crossing from the right. The middle car got impatient. Went around, and what do you think tragically happened to the turkeys? All because somebody was impatient. It drives me nuts.
1: Oh, no. And something I've been noticing a lot lately, too, is just people pulling right in front of me. They have a stop sign. I'm just traveling along, and I'm expecting it now. They've inched way ahead of the stop sign, and they're coming, and my hand is now on the horn because I'm scared, and they come out. And I do actually, I call it the Rob Dixon laying on the horn, because Roby is the worst. He's a mild-mannered reporter by day, but then he lays on the horn like nobody's business if you do something bad on the
0: road. He's a horn warrior, like a keyboard warrior, but he hides behind his horn.
1: Yeah, 10 seconds. He just holds it down.
0: That's a long time.
1: Yeah.
0: That's one thing I don't use, really, is the horn. If I can alert somebody to danger, I will, but I'm not an aggressive person. But hey, we've just started. We're just getting going. 855 WinMyFM. What bugs you behind the wheel?

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1: Good morning, I'm Jessica Minnie. Time for What's Good in Lanark and Leeds, where we catch up with local newsmakers and people doing interesting things in the community. The North Lanark Highland Games are preparing to bring a full day of Scottish tradition, music, and competition to the region Saturday. For organizer Julia Duncan, the games are more about than just simply preserving tradition. 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
2: The North Lanark Highland Games are about everything Scottish, really. Many people are familiar with the Glengarry Highland Game. What we offer in Elmont is really quite similar, but our games take place on a single day, on a smaller site, and it creates a more intimate event that really is accessible and fun for people of all ages.
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1: From the MyFM Weather Center. Sunny to start today, then a mix of sun and clouds with a slight chance of showers this afternoon. Fog patches will clear this morning. A high of 24, feeling more like 27. Partly cloudy tonight with a slight chance of an early evening shower, then clear. Fog patches could develop overnight with a low of 11. Tomorrow, sunny with fog patches clearing in the morning, a high of 25 feeling more like 28, and then clear overnight with a low of 12. Then Saturday, it'll be sunny with a high of 26. Clouds move in overnight with a good chance of showers and a low of 18. The UV index today is 7, which is high. 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

0: My FM in the morning. It's our Thursday together. Thanks for being up with us, Jamie Lorena. And we're talking emojis in just a moment here. New York Times came up with the top used emojis. Oh, we're talking a gripe session, griping from behind the wheel. If there was an emoji you could use right now to describe how you feel about drivers who don't use signal lights, Lorena Dixon, what are you picking?
1: Oh, it's that red angry face and then all the swear words afterwards. Right? And it would be for everyone.
0: Okay, there you go. Emojis, do you use them? Is the top 10 any of the ones you use? We'll find out in just a moment here on MyFM in the morning.

0: MyFM in the morning, Jamie, Lorena, you know this is serious when 2025 wrapped up nearly 10 months ago and the stats are just rolling in now for the most popular emojis from 2025.
1: Were they all in a boardroom just crunching the numbers for 9 months?
0: This was your project. And the emojis, you had to count and see who used the most. It's hilarious to me. Yeah, I use one. I've only ever used one, and I still use it. I'll tell you which one it was, because it is on this list of the top 10 most used in 2025.
1: Why do you only use one?
0: I'm not an emoji person. And I just started to recently, and that's because people say, just acknowledge you got my email. That's all they want from me, is to acknowledge I read and got it. So I'll click the thumbs up. Saying, got your email. So yes, I am a thumbs up emoji, the only one. I do not text with emojis.
1: Okay, and I've started doing it more, as I mentioned, because my husband and my daughter thought I was angry at them or just not expressive enough. And people might think, my gosh, that Lorena would be a super emoji girl. Mm-hmm. But I'm not. I'm not really.
0: Your real face is a lot of emojis. I will say that.
1: It is expressive. Very. That's why I've never done TV very much.
0: Well, at number 10, it's the beaming face with smiling eyes. Number 9 is the smiling face with heart eyes. Number 8 is my thumbs up saying, got your email. Number 7 is a smiling face with hearts. So there's a lot of smiling faces lower in the top 10.
1: Yeah, number 6 is the face blowing a kiss. That's nice. Number 5 is the folded hands. You and I discussed this off air because we're like, what's that one again?
0: Yeah.
1: And it's the praying one.
0: It looks like praying. It shows gratitude. Like it shows, you know, good luck at your appointment today. You'd send the folded hands saying, hopefully it all goes well. Can you come over and help me clean the basement? Folded hands. Please, I care.
1: Yeah. Number 4 is what I use often, the red heart, just that red heart. You can do that little bigger than or less than sign, and then a 3 if you can't automatically find the heart. Do you know what I'm saying?
0: You know the shortcuts too. Well done.
1: I do. Thank you. Number 3 is the face with tears of joy. So just like a big laugh, right?
0: Yeah. Rolling on the floor laughing is number 2. Here's the concerning part. The number 1 most used emoji in 2025, according to New York Times, the loudly crying face. Why were we crying so much in 2025?
1: That's a sad statement on society as a whole, isn't it?
0: That's our used emoji. Oh, my goodness. Well, there you go. I use one of those 10 top most used emojis. Which ones do you use? Are you an emoji person? We'd love to hear. 855-WIN-MY-FM.

0: 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Here's what's happening in Lanark Leeds.
1: Good morning, I'm Jessica Minnie. Here's what's coming up over the next 48 hours. It's everything you need to know.
2: 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And if you're looking for something a little lighter, the By the Rideau Market returns to Lower Reach Park from 3 to 7. 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I'm Grant Demme, and that's what's happening around town.
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1: From the MyFM Weather Center, sunny to start today, then a mix of sun and clouds with a slight chance of showers this afternoon. Fog patches will clear this morning, a high of 24 feeling more like 27, partly cloudy tonight with a slight chance of an early evening shower, then clear. Fog patches could develop overnight with a low of 11. Tomorrow, sunny with fog patches clearing in the morning, a high of 25 feeling more like 28, and then clear.

overnight with a low of 12. Then Saturday, it'll be sunny with a high of 26. Clouds move in overnight with a good chance of showers and a low of 18. The UV index today is 7, which is high. 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

0: underway this Thursday morning with Jamie and Lorena. So lots more to talk about with driving pet peeves this morning after 7. We'll get to a few of yours at 855-WIN-MY-FM. It was a good drive-in, Lorena. You didn't honk at anybody or yell at anyone?
1: There was no honking, no yelling, because there was no one on the road.
0: That helps.
1: And that's how I like it.
0: Yes. This August 20th, we do welcome your celebrations today, your birthdays, your anniversaries, whatever those are, through our text line. In just a few minutes, I want to talk about something very special that happened 10 years ago today, where 33% of the Canadian population watched this event. Right after Tom Cochran, another great Canadian, here's Life as a Highway on MyFM in the Morning.

0: FM in the morning with Jamie and Lorena. Thanks a lot for being here with us today. And today, August 20th, marks a very special anniversary. 10 years since the Tragically Hip's final concert in their hometown of Kingston.
1: How has that been 10 years? That's just how quickly it goes. We remember it, right? Hip fans, even kind of mediocre, semi-hip fans. It was just one of those events that a lot of Canadians tuned into for the sake of tuning into it. It was called a national celebration. The anticipation, right? The build-up, the journey we followed of Gord Downie's brain cancer diagnosis to the surgeries, to him getting better, to them announcing the tour, to how the heck's he going to do this tour, to him pulling it off. It was just amazing in every sense of the word. I compare it to pretty much a perfect death in terms of, I know it's a weird sentence, but think about how he got to go out, saying goodbye to every fan, doing what he loved with his best friends on the planet. It just gives me chills. I gave myself goosebumps just saying that. Like, it's just amazing.
0: Aww. That's amazing. And I think that's a perfect way to describe it. One could also say that was kind of how Ozzy Osbourne went out, and that is a rare thing. Yeah. 11.7 million people Canadians watched the Tragically Hip celebration in the official 2016 Canadian census. Stats Canada, of course, does this on May 10th, 2016. The total population of Canada was 35,151,000 and change. Mm-hmm. The math shows that 33% of Canadians watched that event. That's a lot.
1: Not amazing. 33% of a population watched this single event. So 27,000 gathered downtown Kingston. I remember they'd show little shots of the outside crowd in Kingston. Just amazing to see the sea of people there. 30 of their hits they played in front of the hometown crowd. It seemed like they were never going to leave. 3 encores. They just kept coming back. Friends of ours got engaged that night. He was wearing a Dion Phaneuf Toronto Maple Leafs jersey, and they did a quick pan on CBC to him down on bended knee and them all huggy, huggy, kissy, kissy.
0: Wow.
1: Yeah, it's pretty cool. So lots of little moments like that as we rewatch it this Saturday. I hope that the Dion Phaneuf jersey shows up on the rewatch. 7 p.m., CBC's re-airing it this coming Saturday. This is going to be cool to rewatch.

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1: Good morning. Sunny early this morning, then a mix of sun and clouds today. I'm Jessica Minnie. Here's what's happening in Lanark and Leeds. A person was taken to hospital after a home collapsed in Lanark Highlands Tuesday afternoon. Grant Demi reports.
2: Lanark Highlands firefighters were called to McCulloch Road shortly before 1 p.m. after reports a residence had collapsed with someone trapped inside. Crews arrived to find the building completely collapsed. Firefighters, paramedics, and OPP officers worked together to rescue the occupant, who was taken to hospital. The cause remains under investigation. In the newsroom, I'm Grant Demi.
1: And in Perth, the town is proposing new traffic safety measures around local schools. Changes would include a four-way stop at Wilson Street East and Halton Street, lower speed limits on six streets, and new parking restrictions. Community safety zones would also be established near St. John Catholic Elementary and Queen Elizabeth School. The measures would cost about $12,000. And with the new school year approaching, families are also looking for ways to manage the cost of getting kids ready for class. Sarah Cavanaugh of Carlton Place says thrifting is a major tactic for her household, which includes three school-age children.
3: What I'm finding is how I budget is, first, I'm a thrifter. I always have been. One, it's wonderful for the environment, supports local businesses, and two, it helps pinch those pennies.
1: Cavanaugh says the online community can also be a great resource. Learn more at lanarkleedstoday.ca. And after 9 this morning, get the full local news rundown sent straight to your email. Sign up at lanarkleedstoday.ca. In sports, in the CFL, Week 12 kicks off tonight with Ottawa heading to Montreal. The Red Blacks are still looking for their first win of the season. Over in the WNBA, the Washington Mystics beat the Toronto Tempo 93-82, officially eliminating Toronto from playoff contention. The Blue Jays dropped a close one to Tampa Bay, 7-6, but remain just one game out of the American League playoff spot. And in NFL preseason, Week 3 gets underway with the Raiders visiting Houston, while the Chargers host San Francisco. I'm Jessica Minnie with the news that keeps you connected to where you live. Your three-day weather is next.
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1: MyFM Weather. From the MyFM Weather Center, sunny to start today, then a mix of sun and clouds with a slight chance of showers this afternoon. Fog patches will clear this morning, a high of 24 feeling more like 27, Partly cloudy tonight with a slight chance of an early evening shower, then clear. Fog patches could develop overnight with a low of 11. Tomorrow, sunny with fog patches clearing in the morning, a high of 25 feeling more like 28, and then clear overnight with a low of 12. Then Saturday, it'll be sunny with a high of 26. Clouds move in overnight with a good chance of showers and a low of 18. The UV index today is 7, which is high. 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

0: My FM in the morning, Jamie and Lorena. We're having a good gripe session this morning from behind the steering wheel. Been a little while here. Anything new on the roads? Anything recently that's bugged you? We want to hear from you.
1: Yeah, roundabouts are still not. You know, I enjoy sometimes driving in them, but I find in some communities where there's just so many of them now that I'm not that happy that they're there.
0: Yeah, you know, have you ever been stuck in one and couldn't get out? You circle. So it's crazy.
1: It's never happened to me. Never.
0: Oh, I love that people get confused by them. It's in the name. Anyway, we had some texts coming in. 855-WIN-MY-FM. Good morning, Lorena and Jamie. I have many driving pet peeves, but one of my biggest, people in the passing lane that aren't even passing, those that coast in a passing lane, that'll drive you nuts.
1: Absolutely. And then you look at them when they finally do get over and you just give them that look. Another one here. My pet peeve behind the wheel is when a car stops at an intersection with no stop sign. Yep. They seem to think there should be one there. They start to slow down. The person behind them is like, what the heck are they doing? Yeah.
0: We'll get to some more of these coming up. Having a gripe session from behind the steering wheel after Adele set fire to the rain on My FM in the morning. I let it fall.

0: driving pet peeves we're into on MyFM in the morning. It's Jamie. It's Lorena. Generally happy, friendly people, but I think driving can bring the worst out in a lot of people. The nicest. Tell me somebody that's the nicest person everywhere else on the planet but behind a steering wheel.
1: Roby.
0: Yeah?
1: And my dad used to be, too. He would sometimes speed up and try to chase people down.
0: Oh.
1: He turned into a different person behind that, what was it, the big Merc.
0: The Mercury?
1: Mercury.
0: Oh, my.
1: He had a big Ford
0: spaceship.
1: Mercury?
0: Yeah. I mean, Mercury and cruise it up and down the road. And then he gets to the point where he chases somebody down, but as soon as he steps out of that car, he's back to friendly Roby, so it doesn't really work out. Running red lights. This was a pet peeve that was texted into us. When people go through and you have that green and you're about to go, but then somebody whizzes by you, just your teeth grind at somebody that's willing to take that risk. Just makes no sense.
1: Uh-huh. And those are the people that cause accidents, yes, because that other person is ready to go and they really should not have gone in the first place. Here's one, a text coming home yesterday right at rush hour traffic. People were waiting until they almost ran out of road before they decided to merge. Yeah, that can be annoying. I guess her husband said some pretty nasty words. They know the merge is coming from way back, and yet some just wait and end up cutting off the driver who's in the right. No. It's annoying.
0: Well, according to one Canadian study, the top driving pet peeve in the country is texting, distracted driving, seeing somebody, say you're behind them at a red light and their light turns green and you could obviously see their nose down texting. And it's just, look up, it's green, go,
1: drive. I know. I'm surprised that's the biggest pet peeve,
0: though. Me too, actually.
1: Right? Like, I know there are, like, no one's mentioned that yet. Yet the CAA says that's our biggest pet peeve.
0: Yeah.
1: It's not mine. I mean, I'm really upset when I see that, but I don't see it that often.
0: So not,
1: I'm going to tell you the truth.
0: Yeah, not much gets me upset behind the wheel. I'm very calm, very patient. But one thing, so you know when you're going straight through a light and it's a pretty long lineup, it's been backed up, and then the left lane is wide open. Somebody from way back is going to buzz up the left lane to the very front. And then all of a sudden, that right blinker comes on. And it's like, you expect us to let you in?
1: I know. And then, same for me, Jamie. And then they slime their way in.
0: Do.
1: Or someone ahead of you lets them in.
0: Yes.
1: And you tell that person off, too.
0: I scream at everyone ahead of me, like, don't let them in. Don't let them in.
1: Me, too.
0: They never listen.
1: Put them in.
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1: Good morning, I'm Jessica Minnie. Time for What's Good in Lanark and Leeds, where we catch up with local newsmakers and people doing interesting things in the community. The 41st annual North Lanark Highland Games Saturday features traditional Highland athletics, with competitors taking part in events that have been long associated with Scottish games, along with performances and other activities throughout the day. Organizer Julia Duncan says it's an event not to miss.
2: You should attend the North Lanark Highland Games in Elmont on August 22nd because we will be there with smiles on, having a great time, rain or shine. 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
1: From the MyFM Weather Center, sunny to start today, then a mix of sun and clouds with a slight chance of showers this afternoon. Fog patches will clear this morning, a high of 24 feeling more like 27, partly cloudy tonight with a slight chance of an early evening shower, then clear. Fog patches could develop overnight with a low of 11. Tomorrow, sunny with fog patches clearing in the morning, a high of 25 feeling more like 28, and then clear overnight with a low of 12. Then Saturday, it'll be sunny with a high of 26, clouds move in overnight with a good chance of showers and a low of 18. The UV index today is 7, which is high. 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

0: YFM in the morning. Our text line continuing with pet peeves griping from behind the steering wheel this morning with Jamie and Lorena. And this one, I've seen it before too. So you know a median, so that grass that divides the two roads, and you go to make a left turn, you're in your left lane. A lot of people will stay left to do like a U-turn instead of in Canada, we're on the right side of the road. If somebody's coming from straight across, you're directly in their lane making your left turn around the median. So that apparently is a gripe of some listeners.
1: Oh, okay. That's quite involved, isn't it?
0: Huh. Did you follow it?
1: Yeah. Anyone else not noticing people aren't using their signal lights lately? Let's find out from you. 855-WIN-MY-FM. But speaking of being on the left side of the road, you kind of wonder, you know, how you get used to that when you're visiting England. Oh. It's difficult for sure. And that ties in to what we're talking about next. Some folks heading back to England. Who are they? We'll let you know after Madonna, Like a Prayer on MyFM in the morning.

0: My FM in the morning, Jamie and Lorena, and the headline that a lot of people drawn to this morning, not the fact that Lorena Dixon's a little bit of a maniac behind the steering wheel and uses her horn pretty freely these days, but the other headline, you're like, what, me?
1: No, I admit it.
0: Yes, you do. The other headline grabbing attention this morning, the Duke and Duchess of Sussex planning to return back to Britain.
1: Yeah, Prince Harry and Meghan are said to be planning to relocate from the U.S. later this month to a private residence outside London and reportedly have enrolled their children, Prince Archie, who's 7, Princess Lilibet, who's 5, in British schools for the coming term. I thought they had 3. I don't know. I must be thinking about another royal.
0: Willie has 3.
1: Yeah, it is. Thank you. Yeah. King Charles has made it clear that there will be no change to the Duke and Duchess's role as private individuals and non-working members of the royal family. So if you are wondering, hey, maybe they reconciled, they're coming back, they're going to become royalty again. At least for now, he's saying no.
0: So the couple, if you remember the timeline, it was 2020. They left the UK for North America. They stepped back from the royal life. And then they had the big falling out. There was the books, the TV specials. Oprah got involved. Harry and Meghan, they had tabloid intrusion that they talked about. Racism in the British institutions. Online abuse. Complex family dynamics. A bunch of the reasons behind their departure. And yeah, they were pretty open. They didn't name names, but pretty much name names in a lot of the situations.
1: Oh, yeah. And what I wonder, has any of that changed? You know, they're going back, but I would imagine all of that will stay constant.
0: And for those worried about Meghan Markle's cooking shows, deep breath. They still have their relationship with Netflix. It's okay. They'll still get the specials with Netflix.
1: Okay. Well, at least one less royal to visit, Andrew. when they're... Is he in jail yet? I don't know.
0: You went there. I love that you went there.
1: Of course I did.

0: celebratory grief. The session, called Grieving the Person Who Once Was, looks at the emotions that can come with seeing someone you care about change over time. It's being led by a grief and bereavement coordinator from Hospice Hub, and registration is required. And if you're looking for something a little lighter, the By the Rideau Market returns to Lower Reach Park from 3 to 7. 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Just click the 48 in the news feed. I'm Grant Demme, and that's what's happening around town.
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1: From the MyFM Weather Center, sunny to start today, then a mix of sun and clouds with a slight chance of showers this afternoon. Fog patches will clear this morning, a high of 24 feeling more like 27. Partly cloudy tonight with a slight chance of an early evening shower, then clear. Fog patches could develop overnight with a low of 11. Tomorrow, sunny with fog patches clearing in the morning, a high of 25 feeling more like 28, and then clear overnight with a low of 12. Then Saturday, it'll be sunny with a high of 26. Clouds move in overnight with a good chance of showers and a low of 18. The UV index today is 7, which is high. 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

0: MyFM in the morning, Jamie Lorena. We're into our celebrations here in just a moment. Coming up after 8, we'll get back into our gripe session this morning. If you'd like to join, pet peeves from behind the wheel.
1: Did you get a thank you wave?
2: No, not. How could you not give a thank you wave? Hey, buddy, where's my thank you wave? Give me that wave!
0: Yes, Jerry Seinfeld nails it there. The thank you wave. When you do something nice on the road and you don't get that little tip in the rearview mirror...
3: It's the least they could do. And yes, I get very angry. I turn from, oh, come on in, buddy, to, you jerk.
0: Give me that wave. Jerry's onto it.
3: Yep. Time for Roby's pun of the day. And I have mentioned Roby is, I don't want to say a horny guy.
0: Cause that's wow. That's,
3: he's free. He uses the horn. Yeah. What?
0: He's very free with the horn.
3: He's very free with the horn. He lays on the horn. If someone does something bad, not for your normal honk honk, you know, he will stay on it for a good at least 5 seconds,
0: oh,
3: sometimes
0: wow.
3: longer. And I'm no word of a lie. He embarrasses the passengers.
0: That's almost so obnoxious. Much. He's bordering obnoxious.
3: And that's not his personality at all. But when he gets into a car, he's a different person. Roby's pun of the day today. Okay, so there's an apartment building that's just opened near them. The local apartment building has one unit left. He says it's last, but not least.

0: 88.1 Lanark leads MyFM in the morning. The big day is here for the Good Bank at the Table CFC. All hands are on deck come 10 o'clock. Barnaby's Independent Grocer and Perth will be set up from 10 till 4. Good Food Bank co-lead Coral McMahon says the organization's volunteers are ready. They work so hard all year round. Many give their time regularly just to help keep the food bank simply operating.
1: All the table volunteers are fantastic and passionate about the work and the contributions that they make. And they're excited for Thursday because they know it's going to be a big event.
0: Oh, these are some of the best people you'll meet doing amazing work with the food bank. McMahon says that she'll be joining the MyFM staff during the drive as well to watch donations coming in. And the enthusiasm comes with plenty of gratitude.
1: Thank you in advance for all of those that do donate, whether it be food, whether it be a financial contribution. And again, even to the volunteers and to your staff and everybody for putting this together.
0: All hands we're calling for today to help out in whatever way, however you possibly can. Thank you in advance. Like Coral McMahon said, you can find more on this at lanarkleadstoday.ca.
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0: On this August 20th, I want to start with a birthday. Last night, Jack brought this one to my attention, my five-year-old.
3: Today is Tom's birthday.
4: Who's Tom?
3: The person that lives with Judy.
4: Could it be Judy's husband?
3: Yeah, it's Judy's husband.
4: All right, what do you want to say?
3: Happy birthday, Tom.
4: How old's Tom?
3: He's 90.
4: You think he's 90?
3: He's 100, and he's turning 101.
4: Happy birthday, Tom.
3: Happy birthday, Tom.
0: Well, for the record, he's not 100, but happy birthday to you, Tom. Yes, this is where Jack goes to daycare.
5: Okay, yeah. It's funny. Tom was thrilled and then heard the age and probably isn't quite as
0: I wonder if he's ever been referred to as the guy that lives with Judy before.
5: The 100-year-old man who lives with Judy.
0: She's a saint. She would take in a 101-year-old. I know she would.
5: Aw. Well, Curtis Galbraith is celebrating today, too. Happy birthday. He will be 36 years old today. Best wishes from the family.
0: Happy birthday to Philip Phillips. What's your middle name, Philip? Have a great day. Peggy and the Gann Mortons wishing you a great day today, Philip.
5: Happy 65th birthday to Don Morton. Have a great day. Keep smiling, Peggy and the Mortons.
0: We have Colton White, who is 19 today. Very happy birthday to our grandson, son, brother, Colton White. Have a super day today. Love the entire White family.
5: A very happy birthday to Jace White. Happy 13th to my oldest great-grandson, Jace. Love you with all my heart. Has to hold. May this be a marvelous year ahead. Love, Nanny White.
0: Jesse McCoy celebrating a 24th birthday. Love always. Morgan, Lennon, Jenna, Jada, Amelia, Cody, Rob, and Carrie.
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1: Good morning. Sunny this morning, then a mix of sun and clouds today. I'm Jessica Minnie. Here's what's happening in Lanark and Leeds. The identification of Lawrence Bertram's remains brings one answer after nearly 4 years. The police say the investigation is far from finished. OPP Sergeant Aaron Cranton says families remain at the center of that work.
7: We work closely with families involved in cases of a missing person. It can be very challenging. We want to bring closure to the family. We want to bring answers. That is the priority for us.
1: Investigators are continuing to examine what happened and are still asking anyone with relevant information to come forward. We have more with Sergeant Cranton at LanarkLeadsToday.ca. And turning to community support, the Good Food Bank and the Table CFC has plenty of helping hands ready for today's MyFM All Hands on Deck food drive. Co-lead Coral McMahon says volunteers bring plenty of passion to the work they do year-round.
8: All the table volunteers are fantastic and passionate about the work and the contributions that they make. And they're excited for Thursday because they know it's going to be a big event.
1: They're hoping that enthusiasm translates into a big day of donations to help stock the food bank heading into fall. The drive runs today from 10 to 4 at Barnaby's Independent Grocer and Metro Perth. And on a lighter note, two artists are sharing top honors in this year's Rideau Artist of the Year competition. Heidi Sinnott of Carlton Place won for a piece featuring the Smiths Falls Public Library, while Westport's Lorraine Gravel tied for first with a tribute to Canadian veterans. The full exhibition remains on display at the Heritage House Museum until October 4th. After 9 this morning, get the full local news rundown sent straight to your email. 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In sports, the Blue Jays are still right in the playoff hunt. Despite a 7-6 loss to Tampa Bay, Toronto is now one game out of the final American Playoff League spot. In Week 3 of NFL preseason football, it's the Raiders visiting the Texans and the Chargers hosting the 49ers. And over in the WNBA, the Washington Mystics beat Toronto 93-82, ending the Tempo's playoff hopes for the season. I'm Jessica Minnie with the news that keeps you connected to where you live. Your three-day weather is next.
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1: From the MyFM Weather Center, sunny to start today, then a mix of sun and clouds with a slight chance of showers this afternoon. Fog patches will clear this morning, a high of 24 feeling more like 27. Partly cloudy tonight with a slight chance of an early evening shower, then clear. Fog patches could develop overnight with a low of 11. Tomorrow, sunny with fog patches clearing in the morning, a high of 25 feeling more like 28, and then clear overnight with a low of 12. Then Saturday, it'll be sunny with a high of 26. Clouds move in overnight with a good chance of showers and a low of 18. The UV index today is 7, which is high. 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

0: My FM in the morning, Jamie Lorena. We've been having a gripe session from behind the wheel this morning. All those pet peeves while driving. But coming up, we're going to talk about maybe you have a person in your life that's like this. The absolute most patient, most loving person until that car door slams and they become an absolutely different animal behind the wheel.
1: They do. There may be a bit of a road rager, which isn't good, but they just get a little extra aggressive behind the wheel. Mine is my Roby, my brother. Yeah, my dad was like this. Okay, I totally am. My daughter says I am anyway.
0: I can see you just like a switch in Lorena that just think. And I bet you you're pretty friendly with the horn, too.
1: I have learned to use my horn. I'm not just going to kind of, you know, tap it. I'm going to just hold it so they get the idea that they've done something bad. Do you have someone in your life like this? Let us know after Miley Cyrus' Party in the USA on My FM in the Morning.

0: Good Thursday morning. It's Jamie and Lorena, My FM in the morning. Are you an avid honker? Yeah. So cities always amaze us how often and aggressively people honk.
1: Yeah.
0: We're from kind of the smaller towns, right? Where you're out doing gardening or something, you hear whoop, you hear a honk. Hey, yeah. It's Sticky Joe going
1: Sticky
0: by.
1: Joe.
0: He just saw me in my garden. Sticky Joe.
1: Nine times out of ten, a honk in a small town just means, hey, buddy, how's she going, right? In the
0: yes.
1: city, you got to decipher all these different honks because beep means one thing, beep, beep means another, beep, beep means another, and then beep means something totally different.
0: Absolutely. So that quick, short honk is a polite heads up that maybe the light turned green, maybe get going there. That prolonged blast used to signal immediate annoyance or disapproval at someone cutting you off, whatever they're doing. Multiple short taps, beep, beep, beep, an expression of frustration too, or a warning regarding a sudden hazard or driver error.
1: Okay. Yeah, I'm like on the friendly side of things. The beep, beep, like we said, means, hey, how you doing? The beep, beep can also mean we do this leaving our family cottage. When you get out of the driveway and onto the road, you let the family know you're out safe and have a great day. We'll see you soon. Beep, beep.
0: Yes.
1: Then we're gone, right?
0: Yeah.
1: I'm not a honker, Lorena. I will sit behind somebody at an obvious green light, and I would rather just wait patiently before honking. I don't know.
0: And I will give it some time. Definitely. I don't want to be too rude. I was going to say rude, but I know I'm being a little rude. I'll give it probably 5 seconds and then...
1: Yeah.
0: No
1: in the
0: problem.
1: Case somebody's in danger, absolutely, right? If somebody's about to make a left turn into oncoming traffic, I'm probably going to let them know, right? I'm still a decent human being. I just don't want to be obnoxious, right? I don't want to be that guy that's just laying on the horn.
0: Yeah, but they're being obnoxious and annoying, and they could hurt someone by what they did. They need to learn their lesson, and that's what the honk's going to get them.
1: Okay. The different types of honks. Are you heavy on the horn when you're driving? Do you become a different person behind the wheel? 855-WIN-MY-FM.

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1: Good morning, I'm Jessica Minnie. Time for What's Good in Lanark and Leeds, where we catch up with local newsmakers and people doing interesting things in the community. The North Lanark Highland Games are preparing to bring a full day of Scottish tradition, music, and competition to the region Saturday. For organizer Julia Duncan, the games are more about than just simply preserving tradition. 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
2: The North Lanark Highland Games are about everything Scottish, really. Many people are familiar with the Glengarry Highland Game. What we offer in Elmont is really quite similar, but our games take place on a single day, on a smaller site, and it creates a more intimate event that really is accessible and fun for people of all ages.
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1: From the MyFM Weather Center. Sunny to start today, then a mix of sun and clouds with a slight chance of showers this afternoon. Fog patches will clear this morning. A high of 24, feeling more like 27. Partly cloudy tonight with a slight chance of an early evening shower, then clear. Fog patches could develop overnight with a low of 11. Tomorrow, sunny with fog patches clearing in the morning. A high of 25, feeling more like 28, and then clear overnight with a low of 12. Then Saturday, it'll be sunny with a high of 26. Clouds move in overnight with a good chance of showers and a low of 18. The UV index today is 7, which is high. 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

0: MyFM in the morning, Jamie, Lorena, and looking at the calendar over the next month, well, exactly 1 month away, Terry Fox runs take place Sunday, September 20th, 46th year for these annual runs, Lorena.
1: Oh my goodness. And they've gone from just being in Canada to being around the world now. And so much money raised from the Marathon of Hope. Something really special is coming up next month. The Run Terry Run documentary with never before seen footage from the Marathon of Hope will be released at TIFF. But they actually released a trailer for it yesterday. We have part of that coming up for you after John Mellencamp, Hurt So Good on MyFM in the morning.

0: MyFM in the morning, Jamie Lorena. This August 20th, we've looked at 10 years ago earlier in the show where one of the great Canadians, Mr. Gord Downie, performed his last ever concert. 10 years ago on this day, that national celebration. Well, we look at another great Canadian right now because 1 month from today, September 20th, will be the Terry Fox Marathon of Hope.
1: Yes, and the trailer for a new documentary about Terry Fox, featuring never-before-seen footage, was released yesterday. It will actually be at the Toronto International Film Festival in a month, okay? That will be the premiere of it. Here's a little taste of the trailer, which is over 2 minutes long. If you want to check it out, it is well worth it. Mm-hmm. But here's a little bit of it.
2: When I'm running each day, I take one day at a time. When I'm running, I take 1 mile at a time. And I take one corner at a time. Every signpost, I'm looking at it and reaching out for that signpost. Every corner, I'm reaching out. And this is the type of thing I'm thinking of when I'm running. I think of home a lot. But I think of running into Vancouver and running there where I'm going to finish on the ocean. To me, I'm happy doing what I'm doing. I wouldn't want to be doing anything else. And so I'm going to keep on going.
0: Yeah, we should warn you to have a box of Kleenex beside it. It is a very emotional trailer. All of this, we know the story. We know what he sacrificed, what he did, and the pain he had to overcome. But I think we're going to learn even more and get a better sense of what he actually put his body through to do what he did.
1: Yeah, absolutely. And it features dialogue and commentary the whole way through from the van driver. Yeah. A lot of people know this name now. And he was a friend of the family, Doug Allward. Terry Fox's younger brother, Daryl, and Terry Fox himself. We got to remember, he was 21 years old when he did this. And then sadly, never lived any longer than that after doing, half of the run.
0: I think it worked out to about half Thunder Bay. So from St. John's, right. Newfoundland to Thunder Bay. Crazy. Absolutely crazy. I cannot wait to see this. Run, Terry, run, a documentary. And remember, 1 month from today, September 20th, is the Marathon of Hope.

0: 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Here's what's happening in Lanark Leeds.
1: Good morning. I'm Jessica Minnie. Here's what's coming up over the next 48 hours. It's everything you need to know.
2: Thursday gives you a couple of classic community activities, and Friday brings a chance to shop local and take part in a more thoughtful conversation. The familiar McDonald's Corners Bingo is back tonight, while the Smiths Falls Thursday Night Cruisin' gives car lovers and curious spectators a chance to check out classic vehicles at the Settlers Ridge Center. 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The session, called Grieving the Person Who Once Was, looks at the emotions that can come with seeing someone you care about change over time. It's being led by a grief and bereavement coordinator from Hospice Hub, and registration is required. And if you're looking for something a little lighter, the By the Rideau Market returns to Lower Reach Park from 3 to 7. 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I'm Grant Demme, and that's what's happening around town.
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5: From the MyFM Weather Center, sunny to start today, then a mix of sun and clouds with a slight chance of showers this afternoon. Fog patches will clear this morning, a high of 24 feeling more like 27. Partly cloudy tonight with a slight chance of an early evening shower, then clear. Fog patches could develop overnight with a low of 11. Tomorrow, sunny with fog patches clearing in the morning, a high of 25 feeling more like 28, and then clear overnight with a low of 12. Then Saturday, it'll be sunny with a high of 26. Clouds move in overnight with a good chance of showers and a low of 18. The UV index today is 7, which is high. 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

0: MyFM in the morning, our text line. We're loving this gripe session from behind the wheel. We'll get back to those in a moment. Happy birthday shout out, though, Andy. Love and hugs from Nana and Pop. Enjoy your day today, Andy.
1: Yeah. Well, we haven't had a good gripe session, you know, from drivers, and that includes us, of course, in a while. So let's talk about the things that are bugging us. And yes, lots of texters have been weighing in this morning. One thing, Jamie, that I've noticed a lot of lately, no one else has said this yet this morning. So I'm thinking, well, am I in a vacuum? I don't know. But I've seen it a lot. People just not using their signal lights.
0: Ooh.
1: I can't stand it.
0: Yeah. For sure. It's a lazy thing. It's a bad habit we get into. Definitely one of them. We'll get to some other ones. How about this, though? This one comes to mind. Jerry Seinfeld.
2: Did you get a thank you wave?
3: No, not. How could you not give a thank you wave? Hey, buddy, where's my thank you wave? Give me that wave!
0: You know, you do something nice. You wave somebody out. Go ahead. You stop. You go. You're wasting your brake pads on this person. The least you can get is a thank you wave.
1: Absolutely. It's the entitlement that's out there. I deserve to be let in. You know what? And I will, like Jerry, chase them down and give them a bad look.
0: All right. Well, the horn, we talked about those that get a little heavy on the horn, a little road ragey. Here's something fun, though. A listener texted us, did you know that a vehicle has two horns and they blow at different pitches? What? After Natalie Imbruglia, here's Torn, MyFM in the morning.

0: From Torn to the Horn. We're all about the segues here on MyFM in the morning. Not a great one. Jamie and Lorena talking road rage, griping from behind the wheel. Yes, somebody cuts you off. Yes, somebody's parked at a green light texting and you're behind them going, toot, toot, get out of the way, go.
1: Uh-huh. That was actually the number one pet peeve of most drivers that the CAA had in a recent study. Yeah. It's not my biggest pet peeve, that's for sure.
0: Texting, you're saying. Texting and distracted driving, you're saying.
1: Yes. Yeah, yeah. I mean, it can be dangerous, but there are other pet peeves that drive me more crazy. This texter just sent something in saying, my pet peeve is when a car pulls out in front of you and then immediately turns onto another road. Oh, yeah. No cars behind you. They could have waited, but chose to pull out.
0: They had to get to that spot up there half a second earlier. That's why. Risking everything for it. Well, the horn we got talking about earlier, all the different types of beeps, we kind of unpacked all that. And then a listener texted us saying, did you know there are two different horns in most modern vehicles?
1: And that's a big no for both of us. But yeah, we looked it up and you're correct. Most modern cars use a dual tone system with two separate horns tuned to different pitches, usually a high pitch and a low pitch that sound together.
0: Yeah, and apparently the high pitch kind of cuts above all street noise and stuff. The low pitch travels further is kind of the idea, but they work well together. It's also a good backup system that if one horn goes, at least you have the other one. Makes sense.
1: And you said your car is in that situation
0: truck,
1: right now.
0: Yeah. Where so truck.
1: Truck, sorry,
0: just when you think you have a big manly truck and I have only the high pitch, I'm pretty sure my low pitch is shot. So I'm just giving a little like a toot toot. It's way up there.
1: Embarrassing.
0: Yeah.
1: How embarrassing for you.
0: A little bit.
1: It's like those horns that are like Cheyuga.
0: Yeah. How can you imagine trying to get your point across with one of those old cars?
1: You can't be angry with someone who pulls in with a do do do do do do do do
0: do. That'd be good too. That's what we need, those happier sounding horns to cut out this road rage. Because you go to a city, they're the worst. I don't know how you decipher all the different. How do you know when a beep is, hey, how are you, to get out of my way?
1: Yeah, it's stressful. You don't know what's going on.

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1: Good morning. Sunny early this morning, then a mix of sun and clouds today. I'm Jessica Minnie. Here's what's happening in Lanark and Leeds. A person was taken to hospital after a home collapsed in Lanark Highlands Tuesday afternoon. Grant Demi reports.
2: Lanark Highlands firefighters were called to McCulloch Road shortly before 1 p.m. after reports a residence had collapsed with someone trapped inside. Crews arrived to find the building completely collapsed. Firefighters, paramedics, and OPP officers worked together to rescue the occupant, who was taken to hospital. The cause remains under investigation. In the newsroom, I'm Grant Demi.
1: And in Perth, the town is proposing new traffic safety measures around local schools. Changes would include a four-way stop at Wilson Street East and Halton Street, lower speed limits on six streets, and new parking restrictions. Community safety zones would also be established near St. John Catholic Elementary and Queen Elizabeth School. The measures would cost about $12,000. And with the new school year approaching, families are also looking for ways to manage the cost of getting kids ready for class. Sarah Cavanaugh of Carlton Place says thrifting is a major tactic for her household, which includes three school-age children.
3: What I'm finding is how I budget is, first, I'm a thrifter. I always have been. One, it's wonderful for the environment, supports local businesses, and two, it helps pinch those pennies.
1: Cavanaugh says the online community can also be a great resource. Learn more at lanarkleadstoday.ca. And after 9 this morning, get the full local news rundown sent straight to your email. 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In sports, in the CFL, Week 12 kicks off tonight with Ottawa heading to Montreal. The Red Blacks are still looking for their first win of the season. Over in the WNBA, the Washington Mystics beat the Toronto Tempo 93-82, officially eliminating Toronto from playoff contention. The Blue Jays dropped a close one to Tampa Bay, 7-6, but remain just one game out of the American League playoff spot. And in NFL preseason, Week 3 gets underway with the Raiders visiting Houston, while the Chargers host San Francisco. I'm Jessica Minnie with the news that keeps you connected to where you live. Your three-day weather is next.
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1: From the MyFM Weather Center, sunny to start today, then a mix of sun and clouds with a slight chance of showers this afternoon. Fog patches will clear this morning, a high of 24 feeling more like 27, Partly cloudy tonight with a slight chance of an early evening shower, then clear. Fog patches could develop overnight with a low of 11. Tomorrow, sunny with fog patches clearing in the morning, a high of 25 feeling more like 28, and then clear overnight with a low of 12. Then Saturday, it'll be sunny with a high of 26. Clouds move in overnight with a good chance of showers and a low of 18. The UV index today is 7, which is high. 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

0: We've been talking some incredible Canadians here on the show this morning. Terry Fox, new documentary we were just talking about before 9. Well, how about Gord Downie in the 10 years today since that final concert? Yes, we're remembering in just a few minutes talking more about the show that happened in Kingston, a national celebration. Over a quarter of the province, or the country, I should say, watched this thing. I was at the second last show, I remember, Lorena, and I will just never forget. I was so present. I just stared at Gord and soaked in every moment.
1: Oh, how wonderful. And I did not watch it.
0: No.
1: I may, and I can't remember why something, I think something quite big was going on in my life at the time, but also, and I have to be honest, I didn't want that sadness because I knew how sad it would be, and I wanted to just catch the highlights.
0: Yeah.
1: Is that wrong of me?
0: Not at all. I think many were probably on board with that. It was parts of it hard to watch for sure. We'll talk more about the national celebration 10 years ago today, but they're doing a rewatch this weekend. We'll have the details after Miles Smith. Nice to meet you on MyFM in the morning.

0: 106.9. My FM in the morning with Jamie and Lorena. Thanks a lot for being here with us today. And today, August 20th, marks a very special anniversary. 10 years since the Tragically Hip's final concert in their hometown of Kingston.
1: How has that been 10 years? That's just how quickly it goes. We remember it, right? Hip fans, even kind of mediocre, semi-hip fans. It was just one of those events that a lot of Canadians tuned into for the sake of tuning into it. It was called a national celebration. The anticipation, right? The build-up, the journey we followed of Gord Downie's brain cancer diagnosis to the surgeries, to him getting better, to them announcing the tour, to how the heck's he going to do this tour, to him pulling it off. It was just amazing in every sense of the word. I compare it to pretty much a perfect death in terms of, I know it's a weird sentence, but think about how he got to go out, saying goodbye to every fan, doing what he loved with his best friends on the planet. It just gives me chills. I just gave myself goosebumps just saying that. Like, it's just amazing.
0: Aww. That's amazing. And I think that's a perfect way to describe it. One could also say that was kind of how Ozzy Osbourne went out, you know, and that is a rare thing. Yeah. 11.7 million people Canadians watched the Tragically Hip celebration in the official 2016 Canadian census. Stats Canada, of course, does this on May 10th, 2016. The total population of Canada was 35,151,000 and change. The math shows that 33% of Canadians watched that event. That's a lot.
1: Not amazing. 33% of a population watched this single event. So 27,000 gathered downtown Kingston. I remember they'd show little shots of the outside crowd in Kingston. Just amazing to see the sea of people there. 30 of their hits they played in front of the hometown crowd. It seemed like they were never going to leave. Three encores. They just kept coming back. Friends of ours got engaged that night. He was wearing a Dion Phaneuf Toronto Maple Leafs jersey, and they did a quick pan on CBC to him down on bended knee and them all huggy, huggy, kissy, kissy.
0: Wow.
1: Yeah, it's pretty cool. So lots of little moments like that as we rewatch it this Saturday. I hope that the Dion Phaneuf jersey shows up on the rewatch. 7 p.m., CBC's re-airing it this coming Saturday. It's going to be cool to rewatch.

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1: Good morning, I'm Jessica Minnie. Time for What's Good in Lanark and Leeds, where we catch up with local newsmakers and people doing interesting things in the community. The 41st annual North Lanark Highland Games Saturday features traditional Highland athletics, with competitors taking part in events that have been long associated with Scottish games, along with performances and other activities throughout the day. Organizer Julia Duncan says it's an event not to miss.
2: You should attend the North Lanark Highland Games in Almont on August 22nd because we will be there with smiles on, having a great time, rain or shine. 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
1: MyFM Weather. From the MyFM Weather Center, sunny to start today, then a mix of sun and clouds with a slight chance of showers this afternoon. Fog patches will clear this morning, a high of 24 feeling more like 27. Partly cloudy tonight with a slight chance of an early evening shower, then clear. Fog patches could develop overnight with a low of 11. Tomorrow, sunny with fog patches clearing in the morning, a high of 25 feeling more like 28, and then clear overnight with a low of 12. Then Saturday, it'll be sunny with a high of 26. Clouds move in overnight with a good chance of showers and a low of 18. The UV index today is 7, which is high. 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

0: FM in the morning, Jamie Lorena. We're coming up with a story from the UK of a very famous couple moving back to the UK. We'll get to that one shortly. All these driving pet peeves. We had a few saying when they drive on the wrong side of the road. That seems to bug them, Lorena.
1: Okay, well, I would hope so. It's also pretty dangerous. You know, I wonder what our upcoming artist, Janet Jackson, would think, knowing that John and I have called our pool cleaner Michael Jackson.
0: We were trying to get to the bottom of that. What? How did that
1: get
0: ever
1: to the bottom
0: of a pool cleaner? I get that too. How do you end up naming it Michael Jackson?
1: It's not anything negative. We both love Michael Jackson and his music, and we just one day said, let's call it Michael Jackson, and that is our pool cleaner. It's one of those kind of weird things that kind of looks like a those jellyfish.
0: Yes, yes. I don't know what Janet would think. I mean, everything that Michael Jackson's accomplished, his legacy, all the music, all the hits, I kind of think she wouldn't care.
1: I don't think she would either. Here she is, together again on My FM in the morning.

0: 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Jamie and Lorena, a headline that grabbed our attention this morning. The Duke and Duchess of Sussex planning to return back to Britain.
1: Yeah, Prince Harry and Meghan are said to be planning to relocate from the U.S. later this month to a private residence outside London and reportedly have enrolled their children, Prince Archie, who's 7, Princess Lilibet, who's 5, in British schools for the coming term. I thought they had 3. I don't know. I must be thinking about another royal.
0: Willie yeah. has 3.
1: Yeah, it is. Thank you. Yeah. King Charles has made it clear that there will be no change to the Duke and Duchess's role as private individuals and non-working members of the royal family. So if you were wondering, hey, maybe they reconciled, they're coming back, they're going to become royalty again. At least for now, he's saying no.
0: So the couple, if you remember the timeline, it was 2020. They left the UK for North America. They stepped back from the royal life. And then they had the big falling out. There was the books, the TV specials. Oprah got involved. Harry and Meghan, they had tabloid intrusion that they talked about. Racism in the British institutions. Online abuse. Complex family dynamics. A bunch of the reasons behind their departure. And yeah, they were pretty open. They didn't name names, but pretty much name names in a lot of the situations.
1: Oh, yeah. And what I wonder, has any of that changed? You know, they're going back, but yeah. I would imagine all of that will stay constant.
0: And for those worried about Meghan Markle's cooking shows, deep breath. They still have their relationship with Netflix. It's okay. They'll still get the specials with Netflix.
1: Okay. Well, at least one less royal to visit, Andrew. when they're... Is he in jail yet? I don't know.
0: You went there. I love that you went there.
1: Of course I did.

0: 101.1 MyFM. Here's what's happening in Lanark Leeds.
1: Good morning. I'm Jessica Minnie. Here's what's coming up over the next 48 hours. It's everything you need to know.
2: 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The session, called Grieving the Person Who Once Was, looks at the emotions that can come with seeing someone you care about change over time. 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And if you're looking for something a little lighter, the By the Rideau Market returns to Lower Reach Park from 3 to 7. 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Just click the 48 in the news feed. I'm Grant Demme, and that's what's happening around town.
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From the MyFM Weather Center, sunny to start today, then a mix of sun and clouds with a slight chance of showers this afternoon. Fog patches will clear this morning, a high of 24 feeling more like 27. Partly cloudy tonight with a slight chance of an early evening shower, then clear. Fog patches could develop overnight with a low of 11. Tomorrow, sunny with fog patches clearing in the morning, a high of 25 feeling more like 28, and then clear overnight with a low of 12. Then Saturday, it'll be sunny with a high of 26. Clouds move in overnight with a good chance of showers and a low of 18. The UV index today is 7, which is high. 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

88.1 My FM in the morning. The time has come. We're just about to wrap things up here on the show with four things we learned, but the all hands on deck food drive. Things are in place. We are set. We are ready to go at both Barnaby's Independent Grocer at Metro in Perth from 10 until 4. And today it's helping out the Good Food Bank at the Table CFC. All hands on deck. Whatever you can give. If it's one item, thank you. If it's a truck full of items, thank you. If it's $1 you give, thank you. If it's $20 you give, it's all the same thank you, because as a community today, we can and we will make a difference. Thank you to McPhee and Company. Thank you to all of our partners in today's endeavor. As a community, we are going to take care of each other through this all hands on deck food drive. Gets underway.

0: My FM in the morning with Jamie and Lorena. Four things we learned on the show today. We learned people get frustrated by bad driving. That's not anything new, no. But we had our own little private gripe session about some of the things that are driving us nuts in more than one way.
1: Yeah, I think griping, it feels good. It's like a therapy, right? Do you feel a little lighter after getting that all out?
0: I feel great.
1: Yeah.
0: And the camaraderie.
1: The camaraderie, because we're all in this together, right? So whatever it is that bugs you, hopefully it felt good to get it out. Let us know at 855-WIN-MY-FM if we missed yours. Gripe sessions from behind the wheel. Hey, we also learned today marks the 10th anniversary. It was August 20th, 2016. Tragically Hip played their final show in Kingston. 11.7 million Canadians watched. The population at the time, that works out to 33% of Canadians were watching a national celebration 10 years ago today. The band played 30 of their hits in front of the hometown crowd. They're re-airing it this Saturday, 7 p.m. CBC, re-airing that concert from 10 years ago.
0: Awesome. Terry Fox documentary Run Terry Run is getting closer to its premiere at the Toronto International Film Festival. That happens next month. A lot of people really looking forward to this documentary. The new trailer was released yesterday. Grab your Kleenex. As Jamie said earlier, It is pretty emotional if you want to watch it. It's only just a little over 2 minutes long, but check it out. It's really nice. Yeah.
1: You're so good at that word because you always make fun of me, premiere, because one is Premier Doug Ford and the other is the premiere of the movie. Did I do that right? Backwards.
0: Yeah. No, you did it right premier. That time, but sometimes you don't.
1: I know. I'm bad at that. I always say Premier Doug
0: okay.
1: Ford.
0: Premier. You do. Premier. I don't know why. I feel you're giving him too much credit by saying it that way.
1: Premier.
0: It just sounds classier. Yeah. He's not the most classy guy in the world. Hey, how about a classy guy? And that's my brother, Roby. His pun of the day is kind of cute today. He says there's a local apartment building going up in their area. It has one unit left. He says it's last, but not least.

0: Great Canadian there, Shania Twain. That is up on my FM. While we work together, it is Jamie in for Adam Weeks. Another great Canadian, Mr. Terry Fox. There's a documentary coming out here. So many movies have been made. Documentaries have been done. This one, though, where they got this footage. It's a lot of it's never before seen footage of Terry in the van with Doug, with his brother, talking to doctors, just Terry talking about what he's going through, the pain he was dealing with. A lot of it's been documented, but to see it and to hear Terry's voice, the trailer was released for Run, Terry, Run. Have some tissues, I promise you that, but it's special. This is going to be a great documentary. Again, it's coming to TIFF next month. We're 1 month today from Terry Fox Runs taking place. These are not just in Canada. These are all over the world now. September 20th, 1 month from today, those will take place. So a lot of organizers already starting the fundraising. A lot of those supporters already starting their fundraising efforts. The Terry Fox Marathon of Hope Runs is happening 1 month from today. But in the meantime, check out that Run, Terry, Run documentary trailer that was released.
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1: From the MyFM Weather Center, sunny to start today, then a mix of sun and clouds with a slight chance of showers this afternoon. Fog patches will clear this morning, a high of 24 feeling more like 27. Partly cloudy tonight with a slight chance of an early evening shower, then clear. Fog patches could develop overnight with a low of 11. Tomorrow, sunny with fog patches clearing in the morning, a high of 25 feeling more like 28, and then clear overnight with a low of 12. Then Saturday, it'll be sunny with a high of 26. Clouds move in overnight with a good chance of showers and a low of 18. The UV index today is 7, which is high. 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

Best mix of music and fun while we work. It's My FM. Jamie from My FM in the morning with you, filling in for Adam Weeks. And we got talking, griping, actually. It's been a while since we've had a gripe session from behind the wheel. So as a driver, especially if you spend a lot of time in your vehicle, only natural things will annoy you. Habits of other drivers will annoy you. Things that happen, things you see. Everybody's got their own. We had a great time with a gripe session. We got talking about the horn, though, how some people are a little more free with the horn. I'm not much of a honker in the right situation, the appropriate situation. If somebody's in danger and I have a chance to alert them, absolutely I'll lay on the horn. But just general road rage. My father was a very calm driver. He taught us very calm. He said a wave is sometimes better than a middle finger or a laying on the horn. Just drive them nuts with a wave. But no, I'm very calm behind the wheel. I don't honk very often. But there are those that do, and we heard some great stories about that. Lorena is a honker, for example. She's not afraid, and not just the friendly little beep, beep. No, she lays it on and holds the horn, right? I'm from a small town, so the beep, beep to me is just somebody saying, how's she going? Right? That's what the beep, beep is to me. Then we got realizing this. It was actually a listener that brought this to our attention. I did not know that vehicles have different pitches. There's actually two horns in most vehicles, and they have different pitches, a high pitch and a low pitch, but

0: together, that's the horn we hear. It's a great backup system. If one of those ever blows, then you still have the other. But it's also the high pitch is to get above all the street noise and car noise and everything. And the low pitch travels further, is apparently what the Google says. But I did not know this. So gentle listener, gentle texter, thank you for that little tidbit. The vehicles, modern, the vehicles especially, have two horns built in.
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4: Hey, what's going on, MyFM listeners? It's Grant and Shannon back here. We're continuing to talk about the All Hands on Deck Food Drive. We're an hour in. There's 5 to go on now until 4 o'clock. Shannon, it's been a good ride so far.
5: Yeah, it's so exciting to see all of the donations flooding in. 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
4: Yes, a very busy time indeed for the Table Community Food Center. And we're trying to help out. 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
14: 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It was a special event, a national celebration, they labeled it. There's a rewatch party this weekend. We're going to talk more about that and just that special night 10 years ago today, coming up after 11.

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1: Devin Cole, I got you. My FM at work. It's Jamie in for Adam Weeks this week. And this August 20th date, can't help but look at this and not remember. 10 years ago today, August 20th, 2016. First of all, the fact that this was 10 years ago blows my mind. How quickly a decade goes. The Tragically Hip's final concert, a national celebration. Were you watching? 11.7 million Canadians were. At the time, just over 35 million our population. Quick math shows 33% of Canadians watched this event. 33% tuned in to the national celebration. This well-documented, of course, with Gord Downie's diagnosis to the... They're going on tour. They're releasing another album. Just crazy. The whole thing, the Peter Mansbridge interview. Then, of course, all the attention he brought to residential schools, right? And, wow, the Cheney Wenjack Fund came from that. The story, The Secret Path came from that. Just all this stuff Gord Downie did. And really, he had... about the perfect death, right? It's obviously tragic what happened, his diagnosis, but the fact that he was able to go say goodbye to all the cities across Canada, spend that time with fans, was able to perform. I know he needed the teleprompter for lyrics, but he had to reteach himself all those songs after the surgery. Just crazy, the stories. But the fact he was able to do that with his best friends on stage all those nights, it was pretty special to watch. I got to see the second last show from Ottawa and then that final show in Kingston. We all watched on TV, rewatching it this Saturday. CBC's got a special rewatch party, 7 p.m. They're going to re-air a national celebration 10 years later. Getting to see those 30 songs in front of that hometown crowd. It was such a special night. We actually had good friends of ours that got engaged. And the camera did pan to them. They'll, I'm sure, be rewatching it this Saturday, looking for themselves. He was wearing a Dion Phaneuf jersey, a Leafs captain jersey, and he proposed. Was it during Bob Cage? And I'll have to check with her again. I think it was, but yeah, unbelievable little moment for them and story for them. Will you be rewatching this Saturday, the Tragically Hip's final show 10 years later today?
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3: 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Hey, it's Bob with you, and I've got a couple of great special guests. 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
4: Well, Bob, we really love helping out the community, so this is a great opportunity to do something like the food bank. 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
1: 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And the Red Blacks are hoping tonight is the night they finally break through, visiting Montreal to open week 12. 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
3: 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I'm here with John with the Good Food Bank at the Table Community Food Center. John, how long have you been with the food bank?
4: I've been here for about a year and a half.
3: How do you like it?
4: It's great. It's wonderful volunteers. It's a great environment. We feel like we're doing something that's meaningful and necessary for the community.
3: It must mean a lot to you when you see people coming in and dropping off donations, getting those pre-packed bags and bringing them out.
4: I would say that the level of commitment of the community has been very, very motivating for all of us at the table, and that the community gives us a lot of support.
3: Yeah, absolutely. 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
4: There is nothing too small. 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
3: We're talking about food. We're talking about cash. We're talking about helping those in our community who need that help. John, thank you so much. Get back to work.
4: Thank you.
3: All right. It is the All Hands on Deck Food Drive until 4 p.m. at Barnaby's Independent Grocer and Metro Perth, presented by McPhee & Company. I'm Bob Perreault. We'll talk to you soon.
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1: From the MyFM Weather Center, sunny to start today, then a mix of sun and clouds with a slight chance of showers this afternoon. Fog patches will clear this morning, a high of 24 feeling more like 27. Partly cloudy tonight with a slight chance of an early evening shower, then clear. Fog patches could develop overnight with a low of 11. Tomorrow, sunny with fog patches clearing in the morning, a high of 25 feeling more like 28, and then clear overnight with a low of 12. Then Saturday, it'll be sunny with a high of 26, Clouds move in overnight with a good chance of showers and a low of 18. The UV index today is 7, which is high. 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
6: My

My FM heading towards our lunch hour on this Thursday morning. It is Jamie, but in for Adam Weeks. Careful on the YouTube here. You could easily enter a rabbit hole that I wouldn't mind entering. It's the Tragically Hip final concert. You watch one video, may as well watch a second. Next thing you know, you've watched their whole 30-song set. We'll save that for Saturday night. CBC, as we mentioned, is re-airing the National Celebration final Tragically Hip concert, which took place 10 years ago today. Yeah, August 20th. I can remember it so clearly. We were set up. We had the projector for outside. A good friend of mine thinks he's an engineer.

0: engineer, thinks he's an IT specialist. Could not get it to work. We missed a little bit of the middle of it. We left our living room to go outside. He said he had it working. He did not. Hence the thinks he's an engineer thing. Either way, it was just amazing to see. I have since rewatched all those clips numerous times. Such a special night that 33% of the Canadian population watched, by the way, 10 years ago today. 33. The fact you can hold 33%. I don't even know if the Stanley Cup Finals gets that kind of attention. It was a special night. We remember 10 years ago. So enjoy that YouTube rabbit hole as you head down it. Tomorrow morning, when I'm back in with Lorena, we're going to talk about something fun. I'll let you know what that is here in just a moment before we get going.
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2: 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And Faith is here with me. Faith, we've got some boats here. 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
3: Absolutely, and it is just such an important need right now as we are stocking the food banks for back to school. 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
2: Yes, indeed. 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
2: And we are here at Barnaby's, and we also have people over at
3: Metro in Perth.
2: That's right. 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The All Hands on Deck Food Drive continues on 88.1 MyFM. 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
0: Tomorrow morning, MyFM in the morning, when you wake up with JB and Lorena, we're going to be talking about voicemail greetings. How often the average person changes. And if we asked you right now what your voicemail greeting says, would you know? Could both of us honestly answer, not a clue.

0: 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Here's what's happening in Lanark Leeds.
1: Good afternoon. A mix of sun and clouds today with a small chance of showers this afternoon. I'm Alyssa Brush. Here's what's happening in Lanark Leeds. Food, money, and volunteer time all come together today as MyFM's All Hands on Deck food drive returns to Perth. Good Food Bank co-lead Coral McMahon says the Table CFC appreciates everyone helping make the annual campaign possible.
2: Thank you in advance for all of those that do donate, whether it be food, whether it be a financial contribution, and again, even to the volunteers and to your staff and everybody for putting this together.
1: Organizers say every contribution can help strengthen the food bank's supply as the busy fall season approaches. The drive is on now until 4 p.m. at Barnaby's Independent Grocer and Metro Perth. And some new traffic controls could be coming to school areas in Perth. The town is proposing lower speed limits on several streets, additional parking restrictions, and a four-way stop at Wilson Street East and Halton Street. Community safety zones would also be added near two schools. Staff say consultations with police and school principals supported and proposed safety improvements. In Lanark Highlands, emergency crews rescued a person from a collapsed home Tuesday. Grant Demi reports.
3: Firefighters responded to McCulloch Road after a residence completely collapsed, trapping one occupant inside. The person was successfully removed from the structure about 20 minutes after crews arrived and was taken to hospital by paramedics. There were no reports of fire or smoke, and the Office of the Fire Marshal is investigating what caused the collapse. In the newsroom, I'm Grant Demi.
1: In sports, a tough finish for the Toronto Tempo. Their 93-82 loss to Washington has officially knocked them out of the WNBA playoffs. On the football side, Week 12 of the CFL starts tonight with Ottawa visiting Montreal. The Red Blacks are still searching for their first win. The NFL preseason also moves into Week 3, with Houston hosting Las Vegas and the Chargers welcoming San Francisco. And the Blue Jays remain close in the playoff race after a 7-6 loss to Tampa Bay. Toronto now sits just one game out of the final American League playoff spot. I'm Alyssa Brush with the news that keeps you connected to where you live. Your three-day weather, next.
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1: Here's Lanark Leeds' three-day forecast. Today we'll have a mix of sun and clouds with possible showers and a high of 24, feeling more like 27. Tonight will be partly cloudy with possible showers continuing early into the evening, low of 11. Tomorrow we can expect a mix of sun and clouds with a high of 25. And Saturday, sunshine with a high of 27. I'm Alyssa Brush with Lanark Leeds Breaking and Local News.

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3: That's right, Grant. Did you know, I was just reading that right now, about 1 in 4 people in Canada, which is at least 10 million people, can't afford to put food on the table. So right now is the best time to donate. We would like to say a really big thank you to everyone that we've seen in the community who's been showing up today. They weren't even just coming here necessarily to do groceries. They were specifically coming here to donate. So thank you so much.
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0: Do you think you know the answer? 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It's Emily. We are taking a look at my brain buster of the day. 29% of homeowners think it's rude if you ask this during a visit. And the answer is to change a show or take over the TV. Do you think it's really that rude? 855 Win My FM. Coming up, we're going to be talking about on this day in history, big day for Canada. We'll talk about that on the way.
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6: Lanark Leeds 3-day forecast. Today we'll have a mix of sun and clouds with possible showers and a high of 24, feeling more like 27. Tonight will be partly cloudy with possible showers continuing early into the evening, low of 11. Tomorrow we can expect a mix of sun and clouds with a high of 25. And Saturday sunshine with a high of 27. I'm Melissa Brush with Lanark Leeds Breaking and Local News.

0: My FM, you're at work and at home station. It is Emily. Well, 10 years ago, all of Canada kind of came together in one moment, and that was for the Tragically Hip's final concert, a national celebration, which aired on our TVs, which many traveled from all over to go to Kingston and watch that concert in person. It was a special moment that really gathered everyone all in one place and in one moment. And with the Hip's final concert, it's hard to believe that it has been 10 years since that concert. A lot of people you talk to, they say, oh, it's only been like 5 or 6 years or so. But no, it's actually been 10 years since that concert, which is crazy to think about. And now I'm curious, is there any Hip fans out there? I know a lot of people might have become fans afterwards or even before. I'm curious, are you a Hip fan? Do you got any Tragically Hip memorabilia? I'm going to tell you all about my shirt and see what kind of stuff you have collecting from a Hip fan. 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That's 855-946-6936.
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2: Hey, what's going on, MyFM listeners? 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
3: 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I was just reading through a survey that they did for 2025, and 3,500 people were served through the Table's Food Bank, and that included 420 children. They did over 12,000 community dinners and over 5,000 lunches served at the food hub.
2: Amazing. 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There are packages you can buy inside the stores that are pre-made. We also have lists of their highest demand in items. Come on out, support the Table on now until 4 at the Metro in Perth and Barnaby's Independent.

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5: T-shirt that is signed by the Hip, including Gord Downie, months before his passing. I won this through a fundraiser. It was honestly the coolest shirt I ever owned. I have it hanging in my house in a frame. Very cool. I gotta know, do you have any Hip memorabilia? Maybe you got some old records. Maybe you have some old concert ticket. T-shirts from a different tour. I'd love

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0: Counting Crows, Vanessa Carlton on MyFM, your at work and at home station. It is Emily. We are taking a look and seeing if you have any hip memorabilia. Maybe it's a concert ticket. Maybe it's a t-shirt. What do you have that is something cool with the hip? Well, I know Jamie from MyFM in the morning, he has a really cool record that has the hip logo that was made into it. I think that's really cool. That's in his studio here at the office. Very neat. We also have others texting in, showing pictures of some of the first concerts they have attended with the stubs they still have from their tickets. That is so cool. Some people from the very beginning, others even just showing pictures from that night where they were there. I love that too. I gotta know, what memorabilia do you have of the hip as we celebrate 10 years ago, their final concert? It was called a national celebration, and that it was. 855-WIN-MY-FM to share your photos. That's 855-946-6936.
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2: The 88.1 MyFM Community Cruiser is at All Hands on Deck in Perth. Hey, it's Bob coming to you from Metro, one of two locations, along with Barnaby's. We're here until 4 o'clock collecting food for the Good Food Bank at the Table Community Food Center. Joining me from the morning on the news tip, it would be the one and only Jess Minnie. Jess, your first All Hands on Deck. What do you think?
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2: Yes, indeed. So come on down. We're filling the boats. Still plenty of time. We're going till 4 o'clock. Come on down. See Jess, see me, see Grant, see Shannon, see Brian Turner, and James might be around too. We never know where he is. It's the All Hands on Deck Food Drive. Oh yeah, and Faith as well. Continuing until 4 o'clock, I'm Bob Perreault.
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1: From the MyFM News Center, one person is in hospital after being rescued from a collapsed home in Lanark Highlands. 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And it's a big one for Ottawa tonight, as the Red Blacks head to Montreal, still chasing their first win of the season. Everything that matters in Lanark and Leeds. 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
2: The 88.1 MyFM All Hands on Deck Food Drive continues. We're at two spots today. We're at Burnaby's and right here at Metro, where I am very pleased to be speaking to one of the owners, of course. It is Charlene. Charlene, how you doing today?
3: I am fantastic. How are you today?
2: I'm doing great. And first and foremost, thank you so much for jumping on board once again to help us with this food drive. You folks are all about community.
3: Well, thanks for having us. Again, we are so blessed to be part of this community that any little way that we can help out, we are more than willing and able to participate.
2: Yeah, for sure. And you've done things year after year. Like this year, you've got some pre-made bags in there to make it that much easier for people to donate. Maybe tell us a little bit about that.
3: Yeah, so they are the, inside those bags are some of the most needed items for the food bank. So it's very easy for us to put that together. It makes it easy for our customers. They can just pick up a bag knowing that the items that are inside that bag are some of the key items that the food banks are looking for. So yeah, just a very easy way for customers to come in and help support this event.
2: Yeah, no doubt about it. You make it as easy as can be. And once again, Charlene, we're so happy that you're on board. We love partnering with you. We're looking forward to doing it again with the Build a Mountain of Food. But one thing I want to mention is that your support for the food bank, for the Good Food Bank and the table, it's not just a couple of days. It's a year-round event for you.
3: It's year-round. So again, we provide them with items throughout the year. If they're in need of items, they'll reach out. So again, it's not a one-day event. It's not a two-day event. This is a year-round commitment that we've made to the food bank.
2: And we love you guys for it. Thanks again.
3: You're welcome. Have a wonderful day. And again, thanks for including us.
2: We are here at Metro Perth until 4 o'clock. It is the All Hands on Deck Food Drive. Come down here, listen to us on 88.1, and then come down, make a donation.
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6: Here's Lanark Leeds' three-day forecast. Today we'll have a mix of sun and clouds with possible showers and a high of 24, feeling more like 27. Tonight will be partly cloudy with possible showers continuing early into the evening, low of 11. Tomorrow we can expect a mix of sun and clouds with a high of 25. And Saturday sunshine with a high of 27. I'm Melissa Brush with Lanark Leeds Breaking and Local News.

0: That year, at the end of it, her contract expired and they never renewed it. And a lot of people speculate they think it's because she opened up about Neutrogena. Well, a few months ago, she did talk about this in her memoir. And now, looking back at old interviews, excerpts from her book, that has been coming up more and more since she passed away earlier this week. Now people are saying that they're upset with the brand and are never going to buy Neutrogena products again. I'm curious, is this something you think worth boycotting over? Are we just maybe doing this because we see everyone else talking about it on the internet? I'm curious your thoughts on this. 855-WIN-MY-FM. 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
2: We are going strong at the 88.1 MyFM All Hands on Deck Food Drive. It is Bob with you at Metro right now. We're also at Barnaby's until 4 o'clock. McPhee and Company, of course, the title sponsor, and Perth Power Sports and Marine provided those boats that we are filling right now for the table. And the table is where you would have found this person who I'm just about to speak to over the course of the summer. Madison, welcome. You've been helping out all day. What do you think?
3: It's been amazing. We've gotten plenty of donations. Everyone's been really helpful. They've given us tons of support.
2: And you were helping out at the table over the course of the summer. Was it some sort of placement?
3: Yeah, they have a summer student program with Jobs Canada where they'll get a grant. And for 8 weeks, you can go. You'll be paid a certain amount per hour. And it lasts 8 weeks. It's a really good opportunity, especially for me because it's my first job ever.
2: Oh, awesome. So what did you think of the table and all the good things that happened there?
3: I think it's been absolutely amazing. I've been able to learn tons about the community in and around Perth. I've been able to just talk to and help so many people, and everybody there has been really nice that I work with and that I help out.
2: Well, if you decide not to go into that line of work, you can come to broadcasting because you're wonderful. Listen, thank you for all that you've done today. You've been here since the beginning. It is much appreciated. And why don't you tell people where we are right now?
3: Right now, we are at the Metro. We are accepting donations of all kinds, from toilet paper to shelf-stable foods. Everything would be accepted, and everything is needed.
2: Yeah, absolutely. Couldn't have said it better myself. We're also at Barnaby's. It goes until 4 o'clock. Madison, thank you so much.
3: No worries. Have a good day.
2: You too. 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

0: Some feist for you on Maya FM. Hey, it is Emily. We are taking a look and seeing if facial hair is a deal breaker or not. But this is interesting to me. So we took a look at some studies back in 2016. One study showed that women definitely rated men with heavy stubble, so about 10 days of growth or so, as more attractive than men who didn't have any stubble. Whereas now, in a 2020 study, some perceived that men with beard growth, even men included in that study, said that they found them more aggressive or dominant, while clean-shaven faces seemed more approachable and friendly. What do you think about this? Are you pro-beard, or are you someone that prefers a shaven face? Let me know at 855-WIN-MY-FM. 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
1: From the MyFM News Center, a collapsed home in Lanark Highlands brought firefighters, paramedics, and police together for a rescue Tuesday afternoon. Listen in for the latest. What's good? 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And the Red Blacks are still searching for that first win as Week 12 of the CFL gets underway tonight. Everything that matters in Lanark and Leeds. 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
2: 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And we're here until 4 p.m. today, and I'm speaking with the Executive Director of the Table Community Food Center, Rob Rayner. Rob, thanks very much for being here today and helping out.
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2: There's a lot of things that people don't know about the Table Community Food Center in Perth. What's one of the most common misconceptions you hear of?
3: Right, well, I think probably the most common is that we only operate a food bank. We grew out of the Perth and District Food Bank, but in 2012 we became a community food center which offers a range of programs. Food is at the core of it for sure, but we offer other programs and services, everything from community meals. People can get a free dinner Monday, Wednesday, Friday in Perth. We're also offering now meals in Smiths Falls. One of the programs that I think is people should really know about is what we call our advocacy program, where people need help filling out forms, obtaining identification, just navigating bureaucracy around programs that they are eligible for. We've got staff who can help them with those kinds of things.
2: Thank you very much. And we're here until 4 p.m. today. And our title sponsor, of course, is McPhee and Company. 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
10: Here's Lanark Leeds' three-day forecast.
5: Today, we'll have a mix of sun and clouds with possible showers and a high of 24, feeling more like 27. Tonight will be partly cloudy with possible showers continuing early into the evening, low of 11. Tomorrow, we can expect a mix of sun and clouds with a high of 25. And Saturday, sunshine with a high of 27. I'm Melissa Brush with Lanark Lee. It's breaking and local news.

0: Lanark Leeds 88.1 MyFM. Hey, it's Emily. Don't forget that we have our all hands on deck food drive. Well, we'll get into that in a bit. Right now, though, too, we're going to talk about Summers for Radio. Last few days to get in, scan a QR code, win big this summer, like at Canadian Tire Perth. Here for all your summer needs. Be sure to go scan that QR code and you could win Jay's tickets, $500 cash, and a brand new barbecue. And that winner will be announced Monday. By the way, we're going to check in now and see how the All Hands on Deck food drive is going.
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0: My FM in the afternoon. It's Wendy and Keith. Ed, is there somebody in your office who puts on way too much perfume?
1: Keith, you?
0: No, Wendy. Okay, so, I mean, it's hard to describe right now, but you bought new perfume.
1: Let me set the scene.
0: Let me set the scene. We came in here to do the show today. I walked in the room. You're spraying your perfume on yourself, and not a little bit. You're doing that.
1: Well, I just don't know if I'll like it.
0: Because it is pungent in here. I can barely breathe. I'm going
1: to
0: be honest.
1: I know. It feels a little suffocating, to be honest. But the reason is my actual perfume that I wear, it spilt in my bag. So I had to get a new one. And yeah. I saw this. It was like a pack of three. And I was like, oh, $14.99. And they're travel size. So I was like, that's amazing. And it's boyfriend tea. And I was like, oh, my gosh, I'm going to smell like a boyfriend's T-shirt. Like I actually have someone. Let's do it.
0: I have been a boyfriend. My T-shirt has never smelled like this.
1: That you know of.
0: My eyes are watering.
1: I know. I kind of like, I can't escape myself right now. And I, like, in fairness, I really want to.
0: I don't know. We got to, like, designate a space. Like, maybe, there's lots of space outside.
1: Well, I mean, my other coworker already said I can't spray perfume in the bathroom. So really, like, people, I'm starting to sense, like, a collective message here. But but also, next time when I'm trying out a perfume, maybe I won't spray it as much. I'll just do, like, tss. But I didn't know how long the perfume was going to stay. Is it going to be sticky or is it going to go, you know?
0: If you were trying a new food for the first time, would you immediately shove the entire thing into your mouth whole and start chewing on it before you decided you liked it? Or would you take like a little nibble?
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3: 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We're here with Tom and Sue McPhee. Thank you guys both for sponsoring this year. Why was this something you guys wanted to get involved in this year?
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3: Absolutely. 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
3: 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Now, Barnaby's Independent Grocer and Metro Perth, Grant Demme here alongside Bob Perreault. Bob, we've had a very fulfilled day so far.
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13: Here's Lanark Leeds' three-day forecast. Today we'll have a mix of sun and clouds with possible showers and a high of 24, feeling more like 27. Tonight will be partly cloudy with possible showers continuing early into the evening, low of 11. Tomorrow we can expect a mix of sun and clouds with a high of 25. And Saturday, sunshine with a high of 27. I'm Melissa Brush with Lanark Leeds Breaking and Local News.

0: It's Wendy and Keith. It's that time. What in the word? Word, word, word, word, word, word, word, word. So, time to test your knowledge again. I have a word. Let's see if you can figure it out. I'm going to be honest. Today is like, if we're like deciding what level, easy, medium, hard, I would say it's like easy to medium. Like I fully acknowledge that this isn't the hardest word.
1: And I appreciate that. It's been a rough couple of days.
0: Excellent. But at the same time, it's also not a word that I feel like is used every day. Anecdote. It's not like people are using that word every day. I'm saying it's common, but it's not every day, so I know it's going to be, like, easy to medium, and you're looking at me like I am just...
1: You've served yourself up on a platter.
0: Yes.
1: Let me put my bib on, get my knife and fork. Time to dig in. Anecdote is like if you're telling, like, a story. Like, let's say you've got an anecdote about, you know, walking uphill both ways, 30 miles in the snow.
0: Back in my day.
1: Yeah.
0: Yeah. So an anecdote is a short narrative about an interesting, funny, or biographical incident.
1: Well, look at this. It's a good thing I got my bib on. I can just

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2: 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It's Grant, it's Shannon, it's Brian. Guys, we are just in the final moments of the day here, and how incredible it has been of a day.
3: 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Donations have been floating in all day. 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It's been great.
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10: My Fam in the afternoon, it's Wendy and Keith. 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

0: It's 4 o'clock. Here's what's happening in Lanark Leeds.
1: Good afternoon. Good evening. I'm Melissa Brush, and here's what's happening in Lanark Leeds. Sarah Cavanaugh of Carlton Place says the online community can be a great resource for families like hers preparing to send children back to school.
2: We have a wonderful online community, so I encourage parents to reach out to the local community groups, moms groups on Facebook, put in those requests.
1: With classes set to resume, families are being encouraged to shop early, reuse supplies where possible, and take advantage of local programs designed to help make the return to school a little easier. Station Theater's young performers are giving audiences a different way to experience Pinocchio in No Strings Attached. Adele Lafiere, who plays Carl and Pinocchio, says the story begins inside a theater.
3: We start with the story of Carl, and Carl walks into this theater and meets Professor Pinecone, who's this, like, puppeteer.
1: The family-friendly show continues through Sunday at Station Theater. 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The public now gets a say in this year's Rideau Artist of the Year exhibition. Nearly 20 regional artists created works inspired by Smith Falls and Rideau Waterway. The show runs at Heritage House Museum until October 4th, and visitors can vote for the People's Choice Award, which includes downtown Smith Falls dollar and free entry new year. In sports, the Blue Jays take on Tampa Bay today. CFL has the Ottawa Redblacks visiting Montreal today at 7:30 in Week 12. And NFL preseason football sees the Raiders visiting the Texans and the Chargers hosting the 49ers. I'm Melissa Brush with the news that keeps you connected to where you live. Your three-day weather, next.
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1: Here's Lanark Leeds' three-day forecast. Tonight we'll have possible showers with a low of 11. Tomorrow we can expect mix of sun and clouds with fog patches dissipating in the morning. High of 25, feeling more like 28. And Saturday sunshine with a high of 27. I'm Melissa Brush with Lanark Leeds' breaking and local news.

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0: My FM in the afternoon. It's Wendy and Keith. And if there's one card game that you think you could win, like a tournament of, like a full-on real-life tournament, what do you think it'd be?
1: I'm getting pretty intense at Uno because my niece loves it, and there's so many different versions. Mm-hmm. I like the one that spits it out at you. It's like, prrr, it's a machine, and it just, like, all the cards come flying at you.
0: See, I have one, too. They're not that fancy. I don't have, like, the spit-out machine, but my kid loves Uno. Did you know there's actually, like, a tournament going on right now? Global tournament, $50,000. In prize money, up for whoever can win the Uno tournament.
1: So they didn't tell me because they know I'd own them.
0: You're a shark.
1: Yeah, I am. That's what they'd hear. That's my theme song.
0: Was that supposed to be Jaws?
1: Was it not?
0: You got to start off slower. Anyway, we're getting away from the point here. But yeah, I think, yeah, that'd probably be number one right now. But I mean, if we're going old school style, like I grew up playing solitaire, if there was a way to monetize that in any way other than just like me sitting on like an old PC playing cards.
1: No, like, there is though. There's like online gaming for solitaire where you can win money. There is.
0: Really?
1: Yeah, what a noob.
0: Time to supplement my income.
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0: Afternoon, it's Wendy and Keith, and today is a very historic day. If they still made those little, like, Canadian Heritage Minutes, today would absolutely be on there. Well, I guess not today. 10 years ago today, because that was the date of the final Tragically Hip show in Kingston. Do you remember where you were around that time?
1: I feel like everyone remembers where they were, and there are so many shows happening today in honor of, you know, one of the biggest shows of all time.
0: That's true. I know they've got, like, in their native hometown of Kingston, where it all went down, they've got, like, a 3 days of stuff they're going to be doing down there, obviously leading up to the final showing on Saturday that CBC is going to be doing. So if you got an old antenna or a cable subscription, make sure that you're tuning in for that. I think it goes at 7 p.m. But even still, just if you get a chance today, throw on the Tragically Hip and just bask in the glory that was Canada's finest rock and roll export.
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12: Here's Lanark Leeds' three-day forecast. Tonight we'll have possible showers with a low of 11. Tomorrow we can expect mix of sun and clouds with fog patches dissipating in the morning. High of 25, feeling more like 28. And Saturday sunshine with a high of 27. I'm Melissa Brush with Lanark Leeds' breaking and local news.

0: LifeM in the afternoon. It's Wendy and Keith, and you have today and tomorrow. That's it for a chance to win the ultimate summer package.
1: That's right. Summer's Radio is wrapping up in like less than 48 hours now. So if you haven't yet, make sure you get out there. You start scanning QR codes, just any old QR code you see. Just a legal note, we cannot be held legally responsible.
0: I was going to say, that's
1: scan one of ours. But
0: game.
1: I mean, it's worth it because you could win a brand new barbecue, 4 Blue Jays tickets, and $500. So I would be scanning anything and everything at this point.
0: That worries me.
1: It should. But if you're looking for like an actual official place to go, scan it and actually have a chance to win, here's where you got to go. The Cove Inn in Westport. Great food, hospitality, and live music all summer long. Or stop in and see the fine folks over at Canadian Tire Perth on Highway 7, here for all your summer needs.
0: Don't wait. Get scanning those QR codes. You have until tomorrow afternoon. And thanks so much for not only supporting Summer is for Radio, but also your local stores.
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0: 5 o'clock. Here's what's happening in Lanark Leeds.
1: Good afternoon. Possible showers tonight with a low of 10. I'm Melissa Brush, and here's what's happening in Lanark Leeds. A person was taken to hospital after a home collapsed in Lanark Highlands Tuesday afternoon. Grant Demi reports.
2: Lanark Highlands firefighters were called to McCulloch Road shortly before 1 p.m. after reports a residence had collapsed with someone trapped inside. Crews arrived to find the building completely collapsed. Firefighters, paramedics, and OPP officers worked together to rescue the occupant, who was taken to hospital. The cause remains under investigation. In the newsroom, I'm Grant Demi.
1: The town of Perth is proposing new traffic safety measures around local schools. Changes will include a four-way stop at Wilson Street East and Halton Street, lower speed limits on six streets, and new parking restrictions. Community safety zones would also be established near St. John's Catholic Elementary and Queen Elizabeth School. The measures would cost about $12,000. Police say they are not ready to confirm whether the three sets of human remains found on Kelly Jordan Road are connected beyond being discovered at the same property. OPP Sergeant Aaron Cranton says investigators must protect the work underway.
3: The absence of us not saying anything, it's not for a lack of wanting to share that information. It is simply to protect the integrity of the ongoing investigation. We can only share information when it has been confirmed as factual as part of that investigation.
1: Police say any further connections will only be made public once evidence establishes them as fact. In sports, the Blue Jays take on Tampa Bay today. CFL has the Ottawa Redblacks visiting Montreal today at 7:30 in Week 12. And NFL preseason football sees the Raiders visiting the Texans and the Chargers hosting the 49ers. I'm Melissa Brush with the news that keeps you connected to where you live. Your three-day weather is next.
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1: Here's Lanark Leeds 3-day forecast. Tonight we'll have possible showers with a low of 11. Tomorrow we can expect a mix of sun and clouds with fog patches dissipating in the morning. High of 25, feeling more like 28. And Saturday sunshine with a high of 27. I'm Melissa Brush with Lanark Leeds Breaking and Local News.

0: IFM in the afternoon. It's Wendy and Keith. It's that time. What in the word?
1: Word, word, word, word, word, word, word, word.
0: So, time to test your knowledge again. I have a word. Let's see if you can figure it out. I'm going to be honest. Today is like, if we're like deciding what level, easy, medium, hard. Mm-hmm. I would say it's like easy to medium. Like I fully acknowledge that this isn't the hardest word.
2: And I appreciate that. It's been a rough couple of days.
0: Excellent. But at the same time, it's also not a word that I feel like is used every day. Anecdote. It's not like people are using that word every day. I'm saying it's common, but it's not every day. So I know it's going to be like easy to medium. Mm-hmm. And you're looking at me like I am just...
2: You've served yourself up on a platter.
0: Yes.
2: Let me put my bib on, get my knife and fork. Time to dig in. Anecdote is like if you're telling like a story. Like let's say you've got an anecdote about walking uphill both ways, 30 miles in the snow.
0: Back in my day.
2: Yeah.
0: Yeah. So an anecdote is a short narrative about an interesting, funny, or biographical incident.
2: Well, look at this. It's a good thing I got my bib on. I can just turn it around and put it on like a cape because I am super.
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0: 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I know it's late in the day, you've probably got some other stuff going on, but just think for a second about whether or not you would want to win free gas or free groceries for a year. 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
11: Here's Lanark Leeds 3-day forecast. Tonight we'll have possible showers with a low of 11. Tomorrow we can expect mix of sun and clouds with fog patches dissipating in the morning. High of 25, feeling more like 28. And Saturday sunshine with a high of 27. I'm Alyssa Brush with Lanark Leeds breaking and local news.
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1: It's that time again, Wendy.
0: How?
1: I know. It sneaks up every time and bites us on our little butts. It's time to say goodbye for another day.
0: Thank you for thinking I have a little butt.
2: And actually, I just remembered I'm going to be solo tomorrow. You're abandoning us. Why?
0: Just one day, 2 days, if you count Monday, and then I will
1: return. I certainly would.
0: Yeah. It's because even though you're paid to hang out with me, I feel like you've worked hard. You deserve a break.
1: Thank you. It's very considerate. I will be back in with you tomorrow starting at 3:00.

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0: It's 6 o'clock. Here's what's happening in Lanark Leeds.
1: Possible showers tonight with a low of 11. I'm Melissa Brush, and here's what's happening in Lanark Leeds. Sarah Cabanea of Carlton Place says the online community can be a great resource for families like hers preparing to send children back to school.
2: We have a wonderful online community, so I encourage parents to reach out to the local community groups, moms groups on Facebook, put in those requests.
1: With classes set to resume, families are being encouraged to shop early, reuse supplies where possible, and take advantage of local programs designed to help make the return to school a little easier. Station Theatre's young performers are giving audiences a different way to experience Pinocchio in No Strings Attached. Adele Lafiere, who plays Carl and Pinocchio, says the story begins inside a theater.
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1: 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The public now gets a say in this year's Rideau Artist of the Year exhibition. Nearly 20 regional artists created works inspired by Smith Falls and Rideau Waterway. The show runs at Heritage House Museum until October 4th, and visitors can vote for the People's Choice Award, which includes Downtown Smith Falls Dollar and Free Entry New Year. In sports, the Blue Jays take on Tampa Bay today. CFL has the Ottawa Redblacks visiting Montreal today at 7:30 in Week 12. And NFL preseason football sees the Raiders visiting the Texans and the Chargers hosting the 49ers. I'm Melissa Brush with the news that keeps you connected to where you live. Your three-day weather, next.
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1: Here's Lanark Leeds 3-day forecast. Tonight we'll have possible showers with a low of 11. Tomorrow we can expect mix of sun and clouds with fog patches dissipating in the morning. High of 25, feeling more like 28. And Saturday sunshine with a high of 27. I'm Melissa Brush with Lanark Leeds Breaking and Local News.

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15: Here's Lanark Leeds 3-day forecast. Tonight we'll have possible showers with a low of 11. Tomorrow we can expect mix of sun and clouds with fog patches dissipating in the morning. High of 25, feeling more like 28. And Saturday sunshine with a high of 27. I'm Melissa Brush with Lanark Leeds breaking and local news.

fine. I know you know, we know we weren't meant for each other, and it's fine. But if the world was ending, you'd come over, right? You'd come over and you'd stay the night. 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If the world was ending, you'd come over, right? 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Right?

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8: Here's Lanark Leeds 3-day forecast. Tonight, we'll have possible showers with a low of 11. Tomorrow, we can expect a mix of sun and clouds with fog patches dissipating in the morning. High of 25, feeling more like 28. And Saturday, sunshine with a high of 27. I'm Melissa Brush with Lanark Leeds Breaking and Local News.

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